0: At Bryan Health, we believe healthcare belongs where life happens.
1: I have a couple buddies that stop in a couple times a week to chat while we're making hot dogs. I'm really bad about remembering names, but I recognize most people from somewhere. I've been the mayor, the state senator, and on the county board. The town is my family. The business feels personal, and I know I take it much too personally, but it's been my whole life.
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3: Partly cloudy and quiet conditions expected into Wednesday evening. Look for temperatures to cool back into the lower 60s by 10 o'clock tonight. Overnight tonight, skies become mainly cloudy again with increasing rain chances as we head into and through the day on your Thursday. Temperatures will only make it back to the mid-60s by Thursday afternoon with more rain chances expected to continue into Friday. From the 10-11 Severe Weather Center, I'm meteorologist Bill Rentschler.

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11: Partly cloudy and quiet conditions expected into Wednesday evening. Look for temperatures to cool back into the lower 60s by 10 o'clock tonight. Overnight tonight, skies become mainly cloudy again with increasing rain chances as we head into and through the day on your Thursday. Temperatures will only make it back to the mid-60s by Thursday afternoon with more rain chances expected to continue into Friday. From the 10-11 Severe Weather Center, I'm meteorologist Bill Rentschler.

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12: Cloudy skies expected for the rest of Wednesday night into Thursday with a 30% chance for overnight showers. 58 will be the overnight low. Now, for the Thursday morning commute in the Lincoln area, we could see a few scattered showers. Rain becomes more likely later Thursday morning and continues Thursday afternoon. High temperature near 66. Rain likely Thursday night and Friday. From the 10-11 Severe Weather Center, I'm Chief Meteorologist Fred Anderson.

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2: Cloudy skies expected for the rest of Wednesday night into Thursday with a 30% chance for overnight showers. 58 will be the overnight low. Now, for the Thursday morning commute in the Lincoln area, we could see a few scattered showers. Rain becomes more likely later Thursday morning and continues Thursday afternoon. High temperature near 66. Rain likely Thursday night and Friday. From the 10-11 Severe Weather Center, I'm Chief Meteorologist Brett Anderson.

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2: Cloudy skies expected for the rest of Wednesday night into Thursday with a 30% chance for overnight showers. 58 will be the overnight low. Now, for the Thursday morning commute in the Lincoln area, we could see a few scattered showers. Rain becomes more likely later Thursday morning and continues Thursday afternoon. High temperature near 66. Rain likely Thursday night and Friday. From the 10-11 Severe Weather Center, I'm Chief Meteorologist Fred Anderson.

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2: Cloudy skies expected for the rest of Wednesday night into Thursday with a 30% chance for overnight showers. 58 will be the overnight low. Now, for the Thursday morning commute in the Lincoln area, we could see a few scattered showers. Rain becomes more likely later Thursday morning and continues Thursday afternoon. High temperature near 66. Rain likely Thursday night and Friday. From the 10-11 Severe Weather Center, I'm Chief Meteorologist Fred Anderson.

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2: Cloudy skies expected for the rest of Wednesday night into Thursday with a 30% chance for overnight showers. 58 will be the overnight low. Now, for the Thursday morning commute in the Lincoln area, we could see a few scattered showers. Rain becomes more likely later Thursday morning and continues Thursday afternoon. High temperature near 66. Rain likely Thursday night and Friday. From the 10-11 Severe Weather Center, I'm Chief Meteorologist Fred Anderson.

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1: Early morning, there's a message on my phone. It's my mother saying, darling, please come home. I fear the worst, but how could you leave us all behind? There's so much to say, but there's so little time.

0: Say goodbye.
1: Congratulations. Today's your day. You're off to great places. You're off and away.
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3: There's a slight chance for scattered showers this morning as cloud cover keeps early temperatures in the lower 60s. Showers become likely heading into the afternoon with steady rain until showers and a slight chance of storms become more off and on this evening and overnight into Friday. Highs because of the rainy weather will be kept cool, ending up in the mid-60s for Thursday. From the 10-11 Severe Weather Center, I'm meteorologist Jessica Blum.

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1: Well, good morning and happy Thursday. Today we get to see a puppy. Well, a dog. It is Capital Humane Society Pet of the Weekday. You can check out that video after 10 o'clock.
2: Yes, it's always so fun. They tend to like you more than me.
1: All right, 60 right now, high of 67. Expected today, very good chance of rain in the forecast. Not just today, but tomorrow and through the weekend. Sunday is going to be nice, though, 74, which is going to be perfect for our big read event.
2: Yes, we will be out at Elianad Books starting at 10 a.m. We will be reading books, and every kid that shows up gets a free book to take home with them.
1: Very, very excited. How many books do you think we'll end up reading? Because if the kids are like, oh, read another, I'm not going to say no.
2: Yeah, we're not going to say no. So it really depends on the kids.
1: No, I can only read one. No, how many do you want? I'll read.
2: Right, you're going to shut the kids down? You're like, nope, sorry.
1: What do you think?
2: I would say at least two apiece.
1: You think so?
2: Yeah, I think so.
1: All right.
2: Because, you know, they're not the longest books in the world. It's not War and Peace.
1: Mm-hmm. All right, again, that is Sunday starting at 10 a.m. Details at b1073.com. Here's good news.
3: Tell me something good.
1: Good news brought to you by Calvary Community Church. A border collie named Tsunami has been honored with a bronze statue in Venezuela after heroically helping rescue at least 26 people following the earthquakes there earlier this year. Tsunami's story is even more amazing because he was once a stray puppy found wandering the streets of Caracas before being trained at a disaster canine center. Now he can retire knowing that he helped save dozens of lives. I love the statue. Is really cute. Two rowers saved the day in Bedford, England the other day after the bride's veil was blown off by a gust of wind and flew into a nearby river. Fortunately, there were members of a rowing team out on the lake and they used their oars to keep it from sinking. The veil was eventually returned to the wedding party, although it was a little bit green from the wedding, from the river water, and had to be thrown away the next day. But the bride said they found the whole thing hilarious.
2: That raises some questions about that river water.
1: I mean, all river water, really.
2: Yeah, yeah.
1: And Colorado opened up a massive wildlife overpass over Interstate 25 this past December, and it's already making a huge impact. It's the largest wildlife overpass in North America, and cameras have captured elk, pronghorn, bear, deer, and coyotes using it. Before the crossing was built, roughly one deer was struck by a vehicle each day during peak migration seasons. Since it's open, the overpass has cut down animal vehicle collisions by 91%. I want to look at the cameras because that's really cool.
2: That's something fun to watch.
1: I know. All right, coming up in just about 9 minutes. Not quite the V-Day you would want.
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5: There's a slight chance for scattered showers this morning as cloud cover keeps early temperatures in the lower 60s. Showers become likely heading into the afternoon with steady rain until showers and a slight chance of storms become more off and on this evening and overnight into Friday.

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0: It is Imagine Dragons. It's time. Today's variety, B107.3. It's B Mornings with Brooke and Adam. And no matter what happens in her friend group, she will always be able to say, yeah, my birthday story trumps yours.
1: Oh.
0: Mm. And not in a good way.
1: Oh.
0: Nope. A woman named Danielle in Long Island went outside on her 47th birthday earlier this month and immediately fell into an 8-foot-deep sinkhole.
1: Oof, 8-foot-deep.
0: 8-foot-deep. Freak accident. The sinkhole wasn't one of those, like, massive road devouring ones. It was, like, a narrow one. And this is broad daylight. She just stepped outside and, boom, fell. Danielle says she couldn't climb out because it was 8 feet deep,
1: mm-hmm.
0: and it was so tightly enclosed that she was struggling to breathe. She called for help. Fortunately, her screams were heard by some of her neighbors. The neighbors ran over to find out what was going on, where she was. They called 911 and let her know help was on the way. So, of course, she's like, oh, okay, help's on the way. Whew, I can relax. The emergency responders, they showed up. They lowered a ladder into the hole to help her climb out. And she says everyone's saying happy birthday at some point. Unclear what caused the ground to collapse, but Danielle says apparently it's an old well. And that was one reason that she couldn't get out, because the old stone of the well was crumbling beneath her.
1: Oh, wow.
0: She's fine.
1: That is a new horror fear.
0: Unlocked. New fear unlocked. She had some minor injuries. She pulled some muscles, obviously trying to climb out of an 8-foot deep hole.
1: Mm-hmm.
0: But she's got a story now. And all of the chaos was caught on her security cameras. Because one day she'll be able to look back and go, oh man, that was funny. Not now, because it's still fresh.
1: Right, yeah.
0: In the future.
1: And like, and how infuriating. 8 feet is just far enough away that you can't reach, but like you can almost reach.
0: Who can almost reach at 8 feet?
1: Well, like, if you put your arms up and then, like, you're jumping, you could, like, you have the idea you might be able to.
0: Even with my arms up, I'm, no, maybe 6 feet.
1: Yeah.
0: A little over 6 feet, not 8 feet.
1: I mean, like, it's like, what, a foot, maybe?
0: Maybe.
1: Yeah, that's not going to get, that's not even going to get close.
0: Still a foot, at least a foot short. Yeah,
1: probably true.
0: You're not like, oh yeah, I'm close. No, you're not.
1: No. I'm not.
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5: 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Ella Langley, Cat's Eye, Olivia Rodrigo, and Charlie XCX have been nominated in more than one of these categories. Madonna leads the overall nominations with 13, followed by Taylor Swift with 11 and Sabrina Carpenter with 9. The VMAs air live from Los Angeles, hosted by Snoop Dogg on September 27th. A teenager from Thailand is this season's champion on America's Got Talent. The 21st season of the talent show held its finale on Wednesday, and the $1 million grand prize was given to 16-year-old singer and guitarist Nene Royal, who belted out the White Stripes Seven Nation Army in the final round. Nene is the first winner from Thailand, where she has become a national celebrity. Besides winning the $1 million, Nene will now get to headline her own show in Las Vegas. I'll have to ask my dad if they're talking about her, because he's over in Thailand right now. Survivor is back for its 51st season. The reality competition starring Jeff Probst was filmed in Fiji this season and features 21 new players competing for a $1 million prize. Jeff calls the new season the open era and says every twist, every idol, every advantage in the series history may come into play in any order without warning. The first episode aired on Wednesday night when a chef from New Jersey was voted off the island. Survivor 51 airs on Wednesday on CBS and Paramount Plus. Another star has been sent home from the ballroom. 14 celebrity contestants hit the ballroom on Tuesday, which was Viral Hits Night, featuring performances to hit recordings that have taken the internet by storm. The star dancer receiving the lowest combined scores was Giada De Laurentiis, who was eliminated along with her partner. Still in the competition, Tatiana Ali, Jenna Dewan, Taylor Hanson, Guillermo Rodriguez, and Jenna Stiles. Well, get ready to pay a little bit more out of your pocket. The cost of Disney Plus subscription is going up. Bloomberg reports that the ad-free premium subscription will now cost $21.49 per month, a jump of $2.50. Meanwhile, the ad-supported tier is going up to $12.49 a month. That's a 50-cent increase. That's a big difference.
6: Yeah.
5: That's a huge difference. This marks the fourth price hike in 4 years for Disney Plus. Existing subscribers will see the increase on their next monthly bill. Shocking. So shocked that it went up. Mm. Everything's gone up.
6: But 50%? Good grief.
5: Yeah. 50%?
6: Didn't you say 50?
5: No. 50 cents.
6: 50 cents.
5: 50 cent increase.
6: 50 cent increase. My bad. I heard that is 50%. I was like, holy cow.
5: 50 cent increase. And attorneys for comedian Carrot Top have confirmed for the first time that he attempted suicide last week. Attorneys representing Carrot Top, whose real name is Scott Thompson, disclosed the attempt in an emergency court filing on Sunday, describing the situation as an emergency in the most human sense. The filing seeks to prevent former opening act Brian Evans from submitting additional court documents after Scott's attorneys accused him of trying to extort Carrot Top over a sexually explicit recording. Brian Evans has denied threatening to release the recording in exchange for money. Carrot Top remains hospitalized and is reportedly awake, breathing on his own, and improving. And there you go. That is your buzz.
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7: There's a slight chance for scattered showers this morning as cloud cover keeps early temperatures in the lower 60s. Showers become likely heading into the afternoon with steady rain until showers and a slight chance of storms become more off and on this evening and overnight.
8: The rate of pediatric cancer is stunningly high in Nebraska. 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Angels Among Us is teaming up with over 60 volleyball teams across the state to bring awareness to this dire problem. 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
1: And it seems like everything is getting more expensive. In the buzz you talked about, we've got Disney Plus raising their prices. Apple TV just announced that they're raising their prices. It gets more and more expensive to drive your car, go out to eat. And that's having a domino effect. There's a recent study in USA Today that said that for Gen Z,

0: do that it, you think is like, why doesn't everyone do this?
1: And you're like, nope.
0: Like, no.
1: No, you, because you're a man, you're like, no, I never thought of that. But if I ask another woman, she goes, yeah.
0: We had the conversation with Becky yesterday about locking your house.
1: Okay, exception to the rule. She also has a big dog.
0: Right, she has a Great Dane.
1: She's a Great Dane, so there's that, too.
0: You could hurt you just by sitting on it.
1: All right, coming up after 7 o'clock, the question, what's something that you can't believe you had to explain to an adult? Paying for yourself on a date.
0: Yeah.
1: What's something you can't believe you had to explain to an adult? We'll find out after 7 o'clock.
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1: So the question this morning, what are you shocked? You're like, I can't believe I had to explain this to an adult. 402-438-1073, socials, B107.3. Online, someone says, I was telling my sister about how two friends of mine drove to Alaska, and she asked, how does that work? I said, you cross the border into Canada and drive the rest of the way. She's like, but Alaska is an island.
2: Oh, no. I mean, it is kind of on the map, shown that way.
1: Someone said, Anne Frank, fictional character, right?
2: Oof.
1: No.
2: Not at all.
1: Someone else said, I walked into the break room just in time to stop a coworker from cooking a can of corn in the microwave. An unopened can of corn.
2: Bye-bye microwave.
1: And office building.
2: Yeah, that go boom.
1: Mm-hmm. Big fires and stuff. 402-438-1073, socials, B107.3.
2: Over on Facebook, let's see, Rhonda says, what a peanut gallery is. Susan says, there is no lactose in almond milk. And Jenny says, what a sock monkey is. And she has a picture of a sock monkey.
1: There's no lactose in almond milk. Oh, boy.
2: Mm. I can't do almond milk. I'm lactose intolerant.
1: No, that's exactly why you would do.
2: That's why you might prefer that.
1: Yeah. Uh-huh. 402-438-1073, socials, B107.3. What's something you can't believe you had to explain to another adult?
0: This is the John Henry Plumbing, Heating, Air, and Electrical Forecast.
3: There's a slight chance for scattered showers this morning as cloud cover keeps early temperatures in the lower 60s. Showers become likely heading into the afternoon with steady rain until showers and a slight chance of storms become more off and on this evening and overnight into.
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0: Zara Larson, it's Midnight Sun. Today's variety, B107.3. It's B Mornings with Brooke and Adam. The question, what's something you can't believe that you had to explain to another adult? 402-438-1073. Socials, B107.3. I had to explain to my cousin's husband, who was 35 at the time, that the thunder does not come from two clouds crashing into each other.
1: It's also not God bowling.
0: I had a patient ask me if you could get the flu twice.
1: Yeah, you don't become immune. It's not the chicken pox.
0: I wish, because, man, I feel like I get it every year.
1: That would be great, though, wouldn't it?
0: Right?
1: Like, if you could sign up that every sickness, you had to get every sickness, but you only got it once. Like every like minor sickness.
0: Right.
1: I think we all would, right? Like one cold, one really bad
0: one
1: cold,
0: and done.
1: Knock it out. We're good.
0: One and
1: immune
0: done.
1: Immune system, go.
0: My niece didn't know that pickles were made from cucumbers. She thought there was a pickle tree or bush somewhere.
1: There was a point in my life when I did not know that either, so I'm not going to judge that.
0: As an adult?
1: I think I probably was an adult.
0: Really?
1: I just don't deal with produce much. And I hate pickles, so I wasn't going to investigate where they come from unless I was going to try to eradicate them.
0: One more for you. I had to explain to my friend that nose.
1: Oh, no.
0: I had to explain to my friend that no, salmonella was not Spanish for salmon.
1: Very, very much not. Oh, goodness. How offensive would it be to walk in to a Spanish restaurant and be like, I would like the smoked salmonella, please.
0: Oh, that gave me the giggles.
1: Oh, so I've been saving this one just for you, Brooke.
0: Oh, boy.
1: Jalen says that you have to change your underwear every day. Taking a bath or shower every night doesn't count as changing your underwear.
0: Oh, no.
1: He was 29.
0: Oh, no. No.
1: Can you imagine? Like, and I'm afraid I'm going to lose you when I ask this question.
0: Oh.
1: Can you imagine taking a bath, feeling clean, and then going
0: putting on the same dirty underwear? That's terrible. That is awful. I quit.
1: See, this is what I was afraid of.
0: Oh.
1: Brooke is done with the human race.
0: I'm done with everything.
1: I mean, bright side, showering and bathing every day.
0: Yes, but you nullified that when you put on the same dirty underwear. Why would you do that?
1: I mean, they're still good.
0: That's like saying
1: sometimes you wear jeans more than once.
0: That is not the same thing at all.
1: I know. I'm just poking the bear.
0: That's like saying, I'm going to use the same towel for a month because I'm clean. No. It's wet. You can't keep...
1: I don't need to clean the towel. The towel cleans me.
0: Ew.
1: Sorry, Nick Miller.
0: I know. Ew. That is...
1: I sometimes catch myself because I don't want to put the like damp towel directly into the washer.
0: Mm-hmm.
1: So then I hang it back up so it can dry. Because
0: you don't want to put a wet towel in the washer that's about to wet it?
1: But, like, if I'm not going to run it right away. Like, I don't want the wet towel sitting in there, like, all day. Because if it's like, what's the first thing I throw in? Because often I will fill the washer as I take my clothes off.
0: Uh-huh.
1: So then when it's full, I run it. But, okay. Like, if it's a wet towel, I don't want it in there for 4 or 5 days. Because it takes a while for me to fill up the washer.
0: Okay. All right. I get your point.
1: So sometimes I have to remind myself that, oh, yeah, this one needs to go in now because it's dry.
0: Mm-hmm.
1: Because sometimes in the morning it's a little foggy.
0: But the brain is foggy?
1: Yeah.
0: Okay.
1: Well, also the bathroom, because my fan doesn't function right.
0: All right, 402-438-1073, social B107.3. What's something you can't believe you had to explain to another adult?
2: 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Because life doesn't slow down. We're in the middle with you.
3: Good morning. A fairly smooth start to our commute. No reported accidents or major delays. Most traffic moving well. We do have several construction projects. We'll want to use caution as we move through and around. Do keep in mind South 70th Nebraska Parkway. Lane restrictions in all four directions for turn lane work. South 56th at Old Cheney Road. Traffic signal work with lane restrictions. Do watch your speed in our school zones, neighborhoods, and near any school buses. And we do have some significant rain moving into the region. We'll want to use extra caution with wet driving surfaces. Make sure those headlights are on.
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0: My boys from Buffalo, the Goo Goo Dolls with Name, Lincoln's number one at work station, B107.3. B Mornings with Brooke and Adam. What? I thought you were about to say something.
1: Oh, no. I was still singing the song in my head. My lips might have been moving because I was still singing the song.
0: Ah, okay. You're a big fan of Wendy's, like the Frosty.
1: I do. I love
0: the fry.
1: You've got the square burger where you get to eat the meat corners first. That's amazing. Mm-hmm.
0: Wendy's social is savage,
1: mm-hmm.
0: and I'm here for all of it because it's so good. Well, Wendy's has decided they're going to up their game, like all over the place, not just with the food, not just with the social, but they want to embrace emo culture.
1: Which kind of comes out of nowhere, but also like, it's like kind of nostalgic.
0: But also, yeah.
1: It fits. Yeah.
0: So Wendy's just dropped an album.
1: Did not see coming.
0: Song album. It's called Songs to Listen to in a Wendy's Parking Lot. And it will satisfy your emo dreams, I think.
1: It sounds like an emo. That sounds like it could be an emo album.
0: They got actual like artists on the track. You got Simple Plan in the comments talking about Welcome to Our Life, Wendy. Breaking Benjamin with some initials. They're like, I know you lying, but they... Matt Squire counting down the days with a Frosty. So their song list includes songs that... She said she didn't want fries. She lied.
1: Oh. We've all been there.
0: We always want fries.
1: Yes.
0: Even if we say no, like, I don't want fries.
1: Even if they say no, just get extra.
0: Just get that extra
1: or
0: fries.
1: Or be prepared to share what you got.
0: Seriously. The bag fries? That's like a treat. When you pull the container of fries out, and then there's the fries in the bottom of the bag.
1: Oh, that's the best. Like, I don't even... Sometimes I'll get chicken nuggets, and there'll be bagged chicken nuggets. That's pretty great, too. You're like, man, they sniffed me on the chicken nuggets. And then you're like, put the stuff away. You're like, no, surprise nugget.
0: So along with she said she didn't want the fries, you got Salt in the Wound. I Miss the Sunroom. Remember? Because Wendy's had the sunroom.
1: Yeah, that was always so hot.
0: The Best Combo Meal on the Worst Night of My Life. It's not a phase. It's a 10-piece. And My Frosty's Funeral.
1: Whoa.
0: So I'm going to let you hear a little snippet so you can just get the vibe of it.

0: Like, this needs to be playing. Like, I don't know how many people go into the restaurants anymore. Everybody uses the drive-thru, gets delivery. But if you go into a Wendy's today, this needs to be playing.
1: It really, truly does.
0: Because they kind of, I think, was the kids say, they kind of slap? Is that a, still the thing
1: that's
0: some
1: bops.
0: Say?
1: Yeah. Yep. Yeah.
0: Bangers all around?
1: So if you're interested, you can actually get it on CD.
0: Oh, wow.
1: At Wendy's.
0: That's cool. I didn't really...
1: Yeah, you can get the actual CD of these songs.
0: Yes, I know what I'm doing on my lunch break.
1: If you check out their Instagram, you can see, like, the behind the scenes and, like, the different artists involved.
0: I'm sure they went all out.
1: Oh, of course.
0: They don't mess around.
1: Even Wendy has the little swoopy bang.
0: Yeah, like the...
1: To
0: the,
1: go,
0: the
1: little
0: Pete,
1: emo swoopy
0: Pete
1: bang.
0: Lentz hair.
1: And the black eyeliner. So they went all out for this.
0: I wish I could find my picture of my emo face. I cannot find it.
1: What?
0: Oh, yeah. I dyed my hair black.
1: You need to look harder. You need to look harder. Ask your dad something, because I need this.
0: It was in college, too.
1: Wow.
0: Yeah. I painted my nails.
1: What?
0: Yeah. I was dating someone who was goth at the time, so I leaned into it.
1: I think Drake is trying to go goth again.
0: Yeah.
1: Or, I say again.
0: Again.
1: Now. Now.
0: Well, because Wendy's made it cool again, Drake's like, oh, well, I got to piggyback on that. He's gonna release Drake's version. She said you didn't
1: want fries. But it's going to be, like, slowed down.
0: Yeah. I love that there was an acoustic one in there. The sunroom, like, because that caught me. I was like, okay, we're jamming. And then we, like, acoustic. I was like, oh, good change up. Good
1: so there
0: change
1: you
0: up.
1: Go. Get yourself a Frosty. Get yourself a CD.
0: I think it's also on Spotify.
1: Yes,
0: yeah.
1: It is.
0: So, like, if you're not a physical medium person,
1: mm-hmm.
0: Like, I still have a CD player in my car. You still have a CD player in your car. But new cars don't like the CD.
1: It's just an excuse to go get a Frosty, though.
0: Frosty.
1: So go get a Frosty.
0: CD.
1: Get yourself a CD.
0: Their spicy chicken sandwich.
1: All right, coming up in just about 9 minutes. Man, I should have kept collecting coins.
2: It's time for B107.3 traffic, brought to you by Brian Health. Because life doesn't slow down. We're in the middle with you.
3: So far, so good. Most traffic continues to move well. No reported accidents or major delays. A few volume slowdowns, and we do have several construction projects. Keep in mind, work continues on South 48th Street, Cotner to Sumner. That is closed to through traffic, although access to Bryan East Hospital will be maintained to the main hospital. For the emergency room, you want to approach Bryan Hospital from A Street on 52nd Street to Sumner and from South Street on 52nd North to Sumner.
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10: Similar cool and rainy conditions are expected to close out the work week. Scattered light showers early Thursday will transition to more steady rain toward the afternoon. Temperatures won't change all that much today. Starts Jessica Blum.

0: It's Lincoln's number one at work station, B107.3. It's B Mornings with Brooke and Adam. When you were in school, did your school have like a collecting program, like stamp collecting, coin collecting?
1: We did not, no.
0: Really?
1: Yeah. Well, we would like do drives and things for like charity, like collect stuff, but nothing like building our own collection.
0: Not even remotely the same.
1: I mean, you had the word collecting. But yeah, no, nothing that we kept for ourselves.
0: When I was in school, we had like a stamp. It was like collecting. You stay after school, and you work with one of the teachers, and you could like stamp collect or coin collect, and they would help you.
1: It's almost like a club or extracurricular type of thing.
0: Yeah, it was.
1: Extracurricular is a hard word to say.
0: Especially when you say it wrong.
1: Which I always do.
0: So I'm kind of wishing I had stuck with it. A 26-cent U.S. coin sold for nearly $17,000 at an auction on Sunday.
1: Ooh.
0: Now you're like, a 26-cent stamp. What?
1: Yeah.
0: When was that?
1: When did that come out?
0: It was a misprint.
1: Aha.
0: It was a mistake. A Lincoln penny was stuck on top of a quarter, creating a really odd piece of coinage, if you will. So Great Collections, a California-based auction house, sold the rare error coin for $16,962.50. The company said that in 2000, a Lincoln cent design was struck over an already minted New Hampshire statehood quarter, creating the double denomination, as they call it, the double denomination error.
1: And I want, like, I'm sure that that gets then flagged, doesn't go out into circulation, right? Like, how does that get?
0: Somebody got it. But yeah, look, I mean, it's a really cool looking kind of a.
1: Oh yeah, I guess you could see how that would get like just kind of missed if you're looking at the other side of it, or because it's only on one side.
0: No, look at this picture again. That's the back.
1: Oh,
0: that's the front. You got Abraham Lincoln head, and you've got the building on the back.
1: I didn't realize they were two separate pieces that got melded together.
0: What did you?
1: I had never thought about it. How coins were made. I thought it was like one piece of metal and they got stamped from both sides.
0: But they're different sizes.
1: No, like it's showing the front of the penny and the back of the penny.
0: Yeah, in the quarter.
1: So the quarter was in the middle.
0: It's stamped through.
1: Oh.
0: The penny is... That way you're seeing the front of the penny.
1: Oh, okay. I was thinking they were like stacked on top of each other, but no.
0: But you wouldn't be able to see the back of the penny if they were just stacked on top of each other.
1: Right.
0: It's stamped all the way through. You are literally looking at the coin.
1: I'm trying to figure out, because it's showing the front and the back, so I thought maybe is this like two pictures? Like you take a picture of the front, you flip it over, you show the back. Or, yeah.
0: But if it was stacked and you flipped it, you wouldn't see it.
1: Right. You wouldn't see it. That's why I thought they were stacked. They're not stacked. They're punched through.
0: Things you can't believe you had to explain to another adult.
1: I've never thought about how coins are made. It's never been something that I needed to understand.
0: This is something that is extremely rare. It just doesn't happen often at all. So that's why it's so valuable.
1: It looks kind of cool, too. I can see why people would be like, this is a unique thing.
0: It is stamped all the way through.
1: All the way through.
0: Yeah, quarter, like... Made a hole for the penny.
1: For the penny, in the penny.
0: The penny is inside.
1: Inside.
0: Yeah. So you couldn't even, like, separate them if you wanted to.
1: Yeah.
0: All right, come on.
1: I was thinking of it like the penny's like the two burger buns and the quarter's the meat in the middle.
0: But if you're looking at a picture that has the head of Abraham Lincoln.
1: Yeah.
0: And then you flip the coin over, if it was just stuff on top, you wouldn't see
1: it
0: the penny.
1: It wouldn't be, yeah. You wouldn't see the back of the penny. I was confused.
0: All right, coming up after 8 o'clock. Thanks, bitch. You can't believe you had to explain to another adult. Penny stuck inside a quarter.
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2: 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We're in the middle with you.
4: Continuing through our drive time, no accidents or major delays. Most traffic moving well, a few volume slowdowns, and we do have several construction projects. A couple to keep in mind, Highway 77 of the Homestead Expressway at Warlick Boulevard, West Denton Road, an overpass project with lane restrictions. Do watch for slower traffic. Also, work continues.

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1: All right, so were you surprised that you had to explain to another adult? 402-438-1073. Socials B107.3. Someone said, I walked into a break room just in time to stop a coworker from cooking a can of corn in the microwave. An unopened can of corn.
2: And just so everyone knows, that wasn't me.
1: No. But you saved the entire... You know what? Like, some people are probably praising this person as a hero. Like, oh, man, you're great. Thank you. And then others are like, you mean this building could have been gone and we don't have to go to come to work?
2: I mean, the guy, if he's standing there watching it, he might be gone.
1: That's true.
2: Because that's going to be a bad time.
1: Mm. I had a colleague once, a grown man who didn't know that indoor cats use litter boxes. He genuinely thought they just went all over the house.
2: Well, I mean,
1: if they have an accident.
2: Hopefully he doesn't have cats.
1: Yeah, because that's bad. That's a bad business right there,
2: I mean,
1: sir.
2: If you don't train them, I guess they would just go wherever.
1: Wow.
2: Can you imagine that? Even I feel like that would smell, and I can't smell much.
1: Yeah, whenever you're like, yeah, I smell that, I'm like, whoa, that had to be bad.
2: Had to be really bad.
1: That had to be real bad, because your sense of smell, you have none. No, I'm not, like, making fun of you.
2: No, it's just really bad. And I will still say that I think it's more of a benefit than it is a curse.
1: Mm-hmm.
2: Because you'll smell something. Because we have the opposite power. Like, all of my smell ability magically transferred to you. Because you have, like, twice as good smell or more. And I have really bad smell. So you'll smell something and I'll be, like, just blissfully unaware.
1: I can smell when certain people walk in the door. Like, in the main door.
2: Yes, down
1: like,
2: the hall.
1: Oh, such and such is here.
2: Yeah. Like, mm-hmm. if we were in a horror movie and you could smell zombies, you'd be fine.
1: Yeah. I'd be like, ah, they're coming.
2: No, they're
1: we gotta go.
2: Three blocks away. Time to go.
1: All right, 402-438-1073.
2: New one's still coming in on Facebook. Tracy says, my elderly uncle thought that Amazon Alexa was a real person. One time she was not responding to him, and he said, apparently, she's too busy helping other people today.
1: That's just cute.
2: It's kind of adorable.
1: It's really adorable.
2: Yeah. And how, like, calm of him and accepting.
1: I know,
2: like, oh, you know.
1: She's busy. It's okay.
2: Yeah, sure.
1: I'll wait.
2: She'll get back to me when she's got time. I'm on hold with Alexa.
1: Meanwhile, if my Siri doesn't respond the first time, I'm like, Siri, what are you doing?
2: Hey, pay attention to me. We also said, Jalen says that you have to change your underwear every day. Taking a bath or shower every night doesn't count as changing your underwear. He was 29.
1: I just don't understand how your thought process says, I'm clean, but let's reuse the object that touches the most intimate parts of my body.
2: Because it probably is a two-day wear, you know.
1: Yuck. Look, I know economy is bad.
2: Mm-hmm.
1: Times are tight. But I think Hanes is pretty reasonable.
2: I mean, I was looking the other day and it was like $30 for a pair, like three pair of boxers.
1: Whew.
2: And I was like, that feels high,
1: that
2: but
1: is.
2: Also like, it's a necessity.
1: Right.
2: So like, you're going to get it.
1: Yeah. Yeah.
2: So what if he turns them inside out?
1: 402-438-1073, socials B107.3. What's something you can't believe like that? You can't believe you had to explain to another adult.
0: It's time for B107.3 traffic, brought to you by Brian Health. Because life doesn't slow down. We're in the middle with you.
3: On the downhill side of our drive time traffic, no accidents or major delays. Everybody gets a gold star. We do have a few volume slowdowns and several construction projects and utility projects. We'll want to watch for lane shifts and lane closures. Keep in mind, Vine Street, 66th to 70th, that is closed for street improvements. And we do have several downtown street and building projects. Do watch for lane shifts, lane closures, and some full closures. Continue to watch your speed in our school zones, neighborhoods, and near any school buses. Make sure the headlights are on. If you see a trouble spot, call the traffic hotline.
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5: Multiple waves of showers and thunderstorms are expected from today into the start of the weekend. Morning scattered showers will fill in for the afternoon, making for more steady rainfall. Temperatures will be kept cool under these conditions with highs only in the mid-60s Thursday. This evening and overnight, showers and storms will become more off and on into Friday. Southeast winds will remain on the lighter side at 5 to 10 miles per hour. From the 10-11 Severe Weather Center, I'm meteorologist Jessica Blum.

0: It's Stella Lefty. It's called Boston. Today's variety, B107.3. It's B Mornings with Brooke and Adam. And joining us this morning from Lincoln High School, we have Arabella and Belle. How are you guys doing?
1: Good.
2: Good.
0: Wonderful. So you guys are going to be putting on a production of The Lion, the Witch, and the Wardrobe.
2: Yes.
0: Are you excited?
2: Yes. I can't wait for it to, like, all come together.
0: All right, so tell us your roles. Like, are you on stage? Are you behind the stage? Because everybody has an important role. Mm-hmm.
2: Yes.
1: Do you want to...
2: So I'm Arabella. I'm the White Witch.
0: Okay.
2: I don't know. I kind of, like, help... I help come, like, in, you know, be mean.
3: You get to be the villain.
2: Right.
3: And that's sometimes the funnest role to play, right?
2: It is fun. And it's especially fun because at some points I have to change my attitude, especially mm-hmm. with the children. When mm-hmm. I first see Edmund, I have to then start to play a very nice witch mm-hmm. and, like, you know, be fake. And I think that's really fun from being able to see the contrast between... a very nice witch and a mean witch, and then how it plays out through the play when Edmund isn't quite being, you know, very...
0: falling for your tricks.
3: Yeah.
2: Yes.
3: He's not doing exactly what you want him mm-hmm. to do.
2: Right. So I think that's also really fun, and I really have a fun time working with my witch's army
0: mm-hmm.
2: and, like, having our own little moments together.
0: No, this is a big production because I think we all remember mm-hmm. how big the book was.
1: Yes.
0: The movie was, like, phenomenal. So kudos to you guys for taking on this production. Now, Belle, what is your role?
1: I'm the sound head at Lincoln High. Mm-hmm. So we design the sound effects. Me and my crew design the sound effects. And, like, we have to play them during the show, obviously. And it's just overall a lot of fun just trying to, like, figure out, like, what fits where, like, should we, like, put a, like, little zip there or a little magic, like...
0: Yeah.
1: Like, Arabella waves her wand. So, yeah, I'm not really as upfront, obviously, but, like, yeah.
0: Okay.
1: I'm just there behind the scenes kind
0: cool.
1: of more.
3: Now, as running sound, you are dependent upon the actors to actually say their cues as you expect them, and in the order that you expect them. I was notorious for being horrible at that. How have you guys gotten to off-book stage yet?
1: Yes.
3: Okay. How has it been going with the tech?
1: Pretty well, honestly, so far. Been a couple hiccups here and there, obviously, but, like, it's always hiccups. But overall, it's been going quite well. I feel like people really have their stuff, and it's been running smoothly.
0: So what's been your favorite part of this production so far?
2: Ooh, that'd be hard. I'd have to low-key say our fight scene.
0: Mm-hmm.
2: When everyone's on stage and we are, like, because everyone, we're in, like, different little pods, obviously for safety, and to be able to see each individual, especially me, because I can, like, see how everyone's, like, playing in the fight scene. I love to see everyone's, like, little, like, bits they have, because there's some that are, like, really funny, and then some that are really cool, because obviously some have more fighting
0: mm-hmm.
2: and then others are, like, more, like, just funny bits.
0: If we don't see her on Broadway in, like, the next 10 years, I know something, right?
1: Right.
0: Because you are so, like, into the mm-hmm. role and, like, watching everything that goes on stage, so
2: yeah.
0: That's awesome.
2: Thank you.
0: Go ahead. Go.
2: Yeah, I would just say, like, that overall, yeah.
1: I would have to agree, honestly. And, I mean, like, it's really fun for me because I'm on, like, the second floor of the audience. So I just kind of get to see, like, everything happening from almost a bird's eye view.
0: Right.
1: And it's really entertaining and really fun. Just, like... pretty much everything she said. It's just people are just creative and, like, very good at their roles.
0: That's awesome.
1: It's fun to watch.
0: All right, yeah. So when can we see the performance?
2: You can see it September 30th through October 2nd.
0: Okay, and how do we get tickets?
2: You can either buy them online, I think on their Facebook, and they have a link on their Instagram.
0: Mm-hmm.
2: You can also buy them in person.
0: Mm-hmm.
2: So, there's those. Yeah, you can buy them in person at Lincoln High, obviously.
3: Okay.
2: So.
3: Sounds awesome. And what do we know? What time each day?
2: Oh, it's changed recently.
1: Isn't it six?
2: I think it's six. Six or seven.
3: Well, we'll say six. That way they'll be early. if it's seven, then they'll be there early. They'll be
2: right, good. Right.
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5: All right, before we jump into the buzz, we've got an accident to let you know about South 56 in Shady Creek, just north of the Nebraska Parkway. There is an accident, so please watch for slowdowns in that area. Again, South 56 in Shady Creek, just north of Nebraska Parkway. Well, the nominees for the MTV VMAs are out for the social categories. They've been revealed. The categories are Best Group, Best Long Form Video, Best Album, and Best Song of the Summer. You got Ella Langley, Cat's Eye, Olivia Rodrigo, and Charlie XCX nominated in more than one of each of these categories. Madonna is leading the overall nominations with 13, followed by Taylor Swift with 11 and Sabrina Carpenter with 9. The MTV VMAs air live from Los Angeles on the 27th with Snoop D-O-double-J as the host.
6: Well, I was trying to do a howl and it sounded like a hiccup. It's not good.
5: That was interesting.
6: Move on.
5: Disgraced former movie producer Harvey Weinstein is being sentenced to 15 years in New York State, in a New York State prison for sexual assault. Harvey was convicted in June of 2025 on criminal sex act charges for the 2006 assault of a former production assistant named Miriam. In a victim statement, Miriam said the assault caused devastating effects on her life and security. Harvey also addressed the courtroom, denying the allegations while also apologizing to anyone he may have hurt with his actions. Judge Curtis Farber said that the sentence will be followed by 5 years of supervised release, and he must register as a sex offender. You know, he's also facing a 16-year prison sentence for a separate charge in California.
6: Hopefully they run concurrently, not consecutively. Consecutively. Whatever makes it longer.
5: I think they would have to because it's a different state.
6: Oh, there you go.
5: Yeah. Imagine how that works. Avengers Endgame Encore has a chance to take first place at the box office this weekend. The re-release of the 2019 Marvel Studios film is looking to make $25 to $28 million in its first weekend back in theaters. It will feature additional footage that will lead to December's Avengers Doomsday. The Endgame Encore will try to fight Resident Evil, which is projected to make about $24 to $26 million in its second week. And then, of course, you've got some new releases like Brad Pitt's survival adventure, The Heart of the Beast, A24's To Catch a Predator, based on real-life events. Mm-hmm. Stars Robert Pattinson, Chris Hansen. Thank you. He's not very happy with the film.
6: No, doesn't make him look great.
5: No. And then there's the animated Forgotten Island, a cruise that I love, that I will love, and I will, I'm telling you right now, I'm going to go on because you know I love cruises. Mm-hmm. And Erykah Badu and Boyz II Men are said to headline the inaugural Soul on the Sea cruise. The 5-night ocean excursion runs from April 12th through the 17th on Norwegian Joy. The cruise will make stops in Cozumel, Mexico, and Great Stirrup Cay in the Bahamas before returning to Miami. Erykah will give an exclusive dock performance at the Port of Miami. De La Soul, Big Daddy Kane, October London, and more will perform live on the cruise. So put that on your calendar.
6: I will just plan for you being out of town the 12th through the 17th of April.
5: Exactly. Zara Larsson says she's not ready to enter a new musical era just yet. During a recent interview for her album, talking about her album and a preview of it, she is celebrating the new remix of Midnight Sun, Girls Trip. Uh-huh.
6: Can't wait till we get that one. I'll have to be manning the lights again for the inner studio rave.
5: I keep telling you, Midnight Sun makes you feel like you're in a club in Ibiza, and now she has just backed me up with the Girls Trip remix.
6: Here we go again.
5: She admitted that the project still feels fresh and authentic and genuine to who she is as an artist. She also said she's already back in the studio writing new material following the release of Midnight Sun, Girls Trip, which came out in May. And there you go. That is your buzz.
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0: It's Bruno Mars along with Lady Gaga, Die With A Smile. 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It's B Mornings with Brooke and Adam. All right, so I need you to tell me what you would do in this situation. Because I don't know if this guy was, like, really inconsiderate or just really hungry.
1: I have a bad feeling where this is going, and I believe I have a story that connects with it.
0: So go ahead.
1: A real life exists.
0: So a guy in Maryland ordered DoorDash, which I know you like.
1: Yes.
0: You do.
1: I love delivery.
0: Mm-hmm. Well, his DoorDash driver gets into a pretty serious car accident.
1: Oh.
0: And the car, the accident was so bad, the car is totaled. There's ambulances on the scene.
1: This is like big accident.
0: Yeah.
1: Big deal. Guy's okay?
0: So the driver, the guy's okay, but he calls the customer and he's like, hey, you might want to come pick up your food.
1: I mean, how are we in the society where the guy gets in a car accident, which totals his car, but he is so concerned about his DoorDash rating that he calls a delivery place and says, hey, don't give me bad stuff. He doesn't need to be worried about it anymore.
0: So the driver's name is William. He's delivering an order in Bowie, Maryland, and he's involved in a car crash. He calls Glenn, and he's like, hey, man, sorry. Probably not going to make it to your house.
1: Car no go-go.
0: In a real bad accident. So you want to come get your food? Right? And Glenn is like, okay. Yeah.
1: Yeah.
0: So he drives. The driver gives him his location. William gives Glenn his location. Glenn drives over. He gets to the scene. He starts filming. You can even hear him asking, like, what am I doing with my life? I've driven to this accident to get my food.
1: He'd already paid for it. It's getting cold.
0: What? So then he goes...
1: Does it sound like there were injuries?
0: He goes, I think that's my food right there. And then he's like, is it messed up for me to walk across and pick it up? There's ambulances here, sir. There are ambulances. Plural. Okay? Not just one. Plural. There are ambulances on the scene. And you're like, hey, my wings stopped, though.
1: So, back in college, I was going to a McDonald's. It was a 24-hour McDonald's. It was about 3 in the morning. And I ordered my food, and I stepped back, and the next guy walked up to the counter. And as he's ordering his food, he grabs his chest and falls over.
0: Oh, no.
1: 911 gets called. Paramedics are there.
0: Did you step over the guy to get your food?
1: I asked the paramedic if it was okay before I did it.
0: You stepped over a dude having, like, heart problems.
1: At that point, he was stable. I waited until after the CPR, and they were getting ready to put him on the stretcher, and I'm like, can I just scooch by and grab my bag
0: you.
1: There?
0: Uh-huh.
1: Yeah.
0: I hope it was worth it.
1: It was delicious. Double cheeseburger, fries, 3 in the morning.
0: Well, here's where it kind of gets messy. Okay, so the driver says his brakes failed. Car totaled. He lost his job. He lost his DoorDash job.
1: Not completing the delivery?
0: I guess.
1: That's harsh.
0: Yeah.
1: Like, he must have been, like, on his last strike or something.
0: Possibly, but still, if that's, I guess because he didn't have a functioning vehicle, it's like, well, you can't do this.
1: You can't do this anymore.
0: So now he has no vehicle, he's got mounting medical bills, and his job is like, sorry, you can't deliver for us anymore.
1: Well, I mean, I wonder if asking the guy to come get it was a violation of some sort of rule.
0: Oh, maybe. Maybe. There was a GoFundMe started. It raised it's got about $14,000. There was a $16,000 goal. So, I mean, that's the good news.
1: That's not going to get a new car.
0: Weird news, though, is that the dude still was like, hey, can I step over you to get to my...
1: I don't think it's weird at all. He paid for the food right there. Nobody's like, in real bad shape.
0: He's got medical bills.
1: Everybody's in stable condition.
0: Even the high school students are looking at you like you're crazy. Wow.
1: I knew where this was going, and I'm like, darn it. Why do I have a real-life story that fits this?
0: Moral of the story, maybe just cancel the order.
1: Yeah. I still
0: don't
1: get it.
0: And still check on the DoorDash driver.
1: You know he was craving whatever was in there. He'd been craving it for a long time.
0: Well, if he can go drive to get his food, he can go drive to Wingstop and get his wings.
1: Well, yeah, I can make my own food, but it's not going to taste as good as when somebody delivers it.
0: There is a literal person laying on the ground.

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0: Miley Cyrus, it's Party in the USA, Lincoln's number one at work station, B107.3. It's B Mornings with Brooke and Adam.
1: There are so many different ways to pay for things now, as opposed to even like 10 years ago. You've got your tap to pay, you can use, you know, some places take crypto.
0: Mm-hmm.
1: Now you can, some places still take cash.
0: I was
1: feels further and further apart.
0: Trying to build a new website yesterday. I'm switching servers, whatever, and you know you have to pay for it or whatever. Yeah. And it was like Stripe, and I was like, oh, I don't have a Stripe. And then it was like it filled in my info. I was like, I guess I do have a Stripe.
1: Yeah, like all these different ways, and it's like it feels like currency has expanded.
0: Mm-hmm.
1: It's no longer just cash as it used to be, and this is going into brand new areas in every industry, including the drug dealing industry.
0: Oh, my.
1: A drug
0: They're
1: dealer.
0: Taking crypto these days?
1: No.
0: Bitcoin?
1: A drug dealer in England was arrested after he had encouraged his customers to settle their drug debts.
0: This is Zell.
1: By giving him Pokemon cards.
0: And
1: going so far as encouraging them to steal specific cards so he could add them to his collection.
0: He was like, you know, I don't have that gold Pikachu.
1: Yeah, I need like the refractor, you know, the specialized one, you know, from Japan.
0: Wow.
1: So he was evidently so, the man who sells addicting things, was addicted to Pokemon cards and was trading his addictive substances for another addictive substance.
0: Mm-hmm. You got to get paid any way you can.
1: And he was taking these over. He told them he would prefer Pokemon cards to cash.
0: Never.
1: And he thought after, so he got arrested, sentenced to 3 years in prison, had to, you know, turn over all of his drugs and his ill-begotten stuff. But he was like, but I got my Pokemon cards back, right?
0: No.
1: So
0: they're evidence.
1: They said that was the hardest thing for him to take. He was okay losing the money and the guns and the cocaine.
0: But not the Pokemon.
1: But not the Pokemon.
0: He should have put them in a, what's the safety deposit box?
1: Yeah, put that in the safety. Where'd you hide the jewels? I have no jewels, just Pokemon cards.
0: Mm-hmm.
1: My entire collection.
0: In the safety deposit box.
1: Thing is, I mean, he was kind of investing because they go up in value.
0: Mm-hmm.
1: I mean, cash, just, I mean, with inflation, cash over time just is worth less. But Pokemon cards, they usually go up in value. So he was investing.
0: Gotta catch them all.
1: He was trying. You know, when you're drunk, there's like, hey, you want another hit of that? Just give me a Pikachu. I need a Squirtle.
0: I don't. Unless it's another hit of shopping, I don't. Nope.
1: But yeah, poor guy lost his entire collection.
0: Mm. Rough for you.
1: Yeah.
0: Sorry, drug dealer. Feel real bad. Oh.
1: I mean, it feels different when you're like, oh, scary drug dealer. And he's like, hey, you know, Pokemon cards for that.
0: I'm still not going to mess with him. He's still a scary drug dealer.
1: There's going to be three Pikachus,
0: mm-mm,
1: one Bulbasaur. You get a Mewtwo. I can throw in this extra
0: card. A who?
1: Mewtwo.
0: Is that actually a character?
1: Mewtwo. I think it's Mewtwo.
0: Oh. Mewtwo. I think Mewtwo's something
1: That's
0: different.
1: That's different. It's That's, Mewtwo.
0: Yeah, okay.
1: Mewtwo.
0: All right.
1: Yeah.
0: All right, coming up, we're going to recap the question. What is something that you cannot believe you had to explain to an adult?
2: Congratulations. Today's your day. You're off to great places. You're off and away.
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18: Multiple waves of showers and thunderstorms are expected from today into the start of the weekend. Morning scattered showers will fill in for the afternoon, making for more steady rainfall. Temperatures will be kept cool under these conditions with highs only in the mid-60s Thursday. This evening and overnight, showers and storms will become more off and on into Friday. Southeast winds will remain on the lighter side at 5 to 10 miles per hour. From the 10-11 Severe Weather Center, I'm meteorologist Jessica Blum.

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1: All right, so when we started off, we were talking about a woman on her 47th birthday. She starts the day, oh, it's going to be a beautiful day. It's my birthday. She walks outside. She falls into an 8-foot sinkhole. And it was so tight that she could barely move and couldn't, like, hardly breathe at some points. She, like, screams and her neighbors hear her. Mm-hmm. And they come rushing over and they're like, what's going on? She's like, I fell in the sinkhole. They call 911. They were able to get her out. The responders came and put, like, a ladder down the hole. But it took a while to get her out.
2: Yeah, at least she's okay. Bumps and bruises.
1: Yeah, minor injuries, some cuts, some scratches, bruises.
2: Then we talked about the fact that for Gen Z, dating is so expensive that 52% of Gen Z daters have ghosted, blocked, or unfollowed someone to avoid paying them back after a date. 52%.
1: That's a lot.
2: Another 20% of respondents have said they've gone into debt to maintain a normal dating lifestyle. It was just too expensive to go on a date.
1: We also talked about Wendy's. Okay, so Wendy's has turned emo. And she's got the little swoopy bang. She's got the black eyeliner. And she dropped an album.

0: The whole album, 6 songs out right now, Golden Arch Betrayer.
1: I wonder what that's about.
0: Worked with some big-time bands on this one, like Anne Berlin, Silverstein.
1: State Champs.
0: Yep, Holy Wars. So, very, very cool.
1: It sounds really good, honestly.
0: It really does. It really does. The question for today, what are you surprised that you had to explain to another adult?
1: Over on Facebook, Tracy says, my elderly uncle thought that Amazon Alexa was a real person. One time she was not responding to him, and he said, apparently she's too busy helping other people today.
0: Super adorable.
1: Aww. And then Deborah says, in the VCR era, to teach my dad he could tape one show and watch another at the same time. He just couldn't get it, so he practiced until he did. And then Susan says, there is no lactose in almond milk. Why we have the almond milk.
0: Yeah.
1: And my favorite, Jalen says that you have to change your underwear every day. Taking a bath or shower every night doesn't count as changing your underwear.
0: No, it
1: doesn't. He was 29.
0: That is terrible. Terrible.
1: Not very hygienic.
0: Oh. All right, the question for tomorrow. Am I the jerk for not sharing my lottery winnings with my parents?
1: Oh, with your parents. I was going to say, if you have lottery winnings and you don't share them with me, then yes. But if I have lottery winnings and I don't share them with you, well, that was totally understandable.
0: No, am I a jerk for not sharing my lottery winnings with my parents? We'll get the full story tomorrow. All right, we got good news.
2: Tell me something good.
0: Two rowers saved the day in Bedford, England the other day after a bride's veil was blown off by a gust of wind and flew into a nearby river. Fortunately, members of the rowing team were out on the lake. They used their oars to keep it from sinking. The veil was returned to the wedding party, although it had turned green from the river water. They threw it away the next day.
1: Yeah, I don't think you want to keep that.
0: No.
1: That's going to have some fun.
0: No. But the bride said they found the whole thing hilarious. Good thing she had a good sense of humor about
1: it. You got a good story.
0: Yeah. All right, Austin and a 3 More Music Midday kicking off right now. Have a fantastic Thursday. Bye.
1: Bye.
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1: Now the Sunday to all of you, them who are down.

0: from 2006.
1: Oh, nice.
0: No.
1: Oh, okay.
0: It is rough.
1: All right.
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3: Multiple waves of showers and thunderstorms are expected from today into the start of the weekend. Morning scattered showers will fill in for the afternoon, making for more steady rainfall. Temperatures will be kept cool under these conditions with highs only in the mid-60s Thursday. This evening and overnight, showers and storms will become more off and on into Friday. Southeast winds will remain on the lighter side at 5 to 10 miles per hour. From the 10-11 Severe Weather Center, I'm meteorologist Jessica Blum.

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0: Congratulations. 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You're off to great places. 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

0: Congratulations. 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You're off to great places. 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
1: Mostly cloudy skies, should become partly cloudy as we head through Wednesday afternoon in Lincoln, with temperatures reaching the upper 60s to near 70 degrees with a southeast breeze at around 8 to 18 miles an hour. Into this evening, partly cloudy skies expected with temperatures cooling back to the low 60s by 10 o'clock. Cloudy skies and areas of rain are expected as we head into the day on your Thursday. From the 1011 Severe Weather Center, I'm meteorologist Bill Rentschler.

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2: Mostly cloudy skies, should become partly cloudy as we head through Wednesday afternoon in Lincoln, with temperatures reaching the upper 60s to near 70 degrees with a southeast breeze at around 8 to 18 miles an hour. Into this evening, partly cloudy skies expected with temperatures cooling back to the low 60s by 10 o'clock. Cloudy skies and areas of rain are expected as we head into the day on your Thursday. From the 10-11 Severe Weather Center, I'm meteorologist Bill Rentschler.

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0: 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You're off to great places. 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
2: Mostly cloudy skies should become partly cloudy as we head through Wednesday afternoon in Lincoln, with temperatures reaching the upper 60s to near 70 degrees with a southeast breeze at around 8 to 18 miles an hour. Into this evening, partly cloudy skies expected with temperatures cooling back to the low 60s by 10 o'clock. Cloudy skies and areas of rain are expected as we head into the day on your Thursday. From the 1011 Severe Weather Center, I'm meteorologist Bill Rentschler.

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1: At Bryan Health, we believe healthcare belongs where life happens.
2: 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If we've got a job where my help is needed, I'll jump right in. That's the way business works. You got to jump in, get your hands dirty. Small business is the backbone of our country. It's certainly a big part of every town across Nebraska. I want to help people. I want to be part of community. That's the type of business we want to run. That's the type of man I want to be.
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It's Stella Lefty on B107.3. Good afternoon, I'm Austin Michael. Quick question for you. How would you feel if malls started charging for parking? I'm not saying it's going to happen here, but we'll get into this here in just a few minutes. Right now, Ed Sheeran.

J-Lo on B107.3. Good afternoon, and thanks for being with me on this rainy afternoon. I'm Austin Michael, and how would you react if malls in Lincoln and Omaha started charging for parking? I bring it up because 23 malls in several cities around the United States have actually started to charge for parking. Now, to be fair, it's not all of the parking spaces, just the good ones. You know, the ones up front where there's always one guy blocking traffic to, you know, wait 10 minutes for somebody else to get out and leave. By the way, there was a study a few years ago about people waiting on others like that, and it showed that people leaving a space will actually take longer and jack around more in their car if somebody else is sitting there waiting on them. Anyway, these malls that are charging are all owned by the same company, and they charge around $3 for the first hour and $2 for every hour after that. And if you think about it, well, you do have to pay for most parking downtown. One last thing, the company that does own these malls and is charging say that they are going to be donating 10% of the parking fees to charity. So there's that. And if you think that's bad, my cousin who lives in Tokyo, he pays over $200 a month to park at work. Last time I visited him, he had to leave me and Jenny at his house while he went off and ran an errand because he had this opportunity to get somebody else's spot for a cheaper rate at work. Oh, he was super excited about it, too. Dua Lipa coming up after this. B107.3.

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3: Cloudy, cool, and wet weather is expected through Thursday afternoon in Lincoln. Look for a steady light to moderate rain to continue through most of the afternoon. Rainfall amounts of a quarter to maybe a half an inch are possible through the day on your Thursday. Temperatures will stay fairly steady in the lower to middle 60s through your Thursday afternoon with a light south and east wind at around 5 to 10 miles an hour. From the 1011 Severe Weather Center, I'm meteorologist Bill Rentschler.

B107.3 with Teddy Swims, who's going to be leading a tribute to George Michael at the MTV VMAs coming up on Sunday. He and a few other artists are going to be singing several of George's songs. You'll be able to catch the VMAs this coming Sunday starting at 6:30. It's going to be on CBS and MTV. Michael Jackson now.

Everybody's excited about a brand new song called Patient Zero, which is going to be dropping at midnight tonight. Taylor Swift with Shake It Off on B107.3. And that song's part of a 4-song EP, which is going to be called The Life of a Showgirl Encore. And bonus, Taylor has also released a couple snippets of the new video for Patient Zero. And it includes Dakota Johnson and Colin Farrell in it. Ariana Grande now.

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21 Pilots on B27.3 with Ride. You know, sort of like Hayrack Ride, which you can have at Rocaberry Farms. And I just happen to be giving away four packs of passes to go to Rocaberry Farms with this week's new game, Who's This Rocking Berry? It's a trivia game over at the B107.3 Facebook page, but I'll give you the question right now. Here's the question. This berry is better known for being a TV star, but he was part of a song that came out in 1972. And the character that he's most famous for has appeared in 5 different TV shows. Who is this Rockin' Berry? If you can answer that correctly at the B107.3 Facebook page, you have a shot at winning that 4-pack of passes to Rocaberry Farm. Plus, I'm going to give you the actual answer here in about 8 minutes. Olivia Rodrigo now.

0: B107.3 with a couple more B's there, Benson Boone. Hi there. I'm Austin Michael, and it's time to get back to my new game, Who's This Rocking Berry?, which you can play along with at the B107.3 Facebook page. It's a trivia game where you can win yourself a four-pack of passes to go to Roca Berry Farms. The question: this berry is better known for being a TV star, but it was part of a song that came out in 1972. And the character that he's most famous for has appeared in five different TV shows. Who is this rocking berry? I'll tell you. Here you go. It's Berry Williams, also known as Greg Brady on the Brady Bunch. He and the other kids from the show sang together on the song called Sunshine Day, which only went as far as 108 on the Billboard chart back in 1972. Berry has also played Greg Brady on The Brady Bunch, The Brady Kids, the ABC Saturday Superstar movie. Oh, I remember that. The Brady Bunch Variety Hour and The Brady's, which was on TV in 1990. So again, our answer today is Berry Williams. Take that on over to the B107.3 Facebook page, put it in the replies, and then tomorrow I'll put you in a drawing for those, that four-pack, rather, of passes to go to Roca Berry Farm. Shaboozy, coming up next on B107.3.
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3: Cloudy, cool, and wet weather is expected through Thursday afternoon in Lincoln. Look for a steady light to moderate rain to continue through most of the afternoon. Rainfall amounts of a quarter to maybe a half an inch are possible through the day on your Thursday. Temperatures will stay fairly steady in the lower to middle 60s through your Thursday afternoon with a light south and east wind at around 5 to 10 miles an hour. From the 1011 Severe Weather Center, I'm meteorologist Bill Rentschler.

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5 on B107.3, and apparently when frontman Adam Levine is excited about something, he starts doing push-ups, because that's what happened on The Voice this week. He stole a singer from the other three judges, and right after he turned his chair, dropped to the ground and did 20. Or I didn't count, but he did a lot of push-ups. The Voice, by the way, in its 30th season already. Gracie Abrams now.

0: Congratulations. Today is your day. You're off to great places. You're off and away.
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3: Afternoon. We'll start time saver traffic in a couple of areas. We've got some accidents, 84th and A Street. Also, 84th and Sandalwood, that's just south of O Street on South 84th. 9th and P Street, running slow in the downtown area. And an accident on O Street near the Gateway Mall at Lindcrest. Do watch for slower traffic in those areas. Use extra caution with our wet driving conditions. Make sure the headlights are on. If you see a trouble spot, call the traffic hotline 402-479-1414. That's a quick check of your time saver traffic.

It's the Workday Wrap-Up on B107.3 with Teddy Swims. I'm Austin Michael, and coming up in tonight's Hollywood headlines in about 8 minutes, one of the Home Improvement stars just spent a couple nights in jail for being drunk and kicking an officer in the stomach. We'll be covering that. Also, Dolly Parton's estate is suing her nephew, and Lionel Richie is out of the hospital after undergoing a specific procedure. I'll be covering all those in about 8 minutes on the Hollywood headlines. Right now, Kelly.

0: Casey and JoJo on the Workday Wrap-Up on B107.3. I'm Austin Michael, and time for tonight's Hollywood headlines. Hey, 45-year-old Jonathan Taylor Thomas, one of the kid stars from Home Improvement back in the 90s, and the voice of Simba in The Lion King, was arrested Monday night after being pulled over for suspicion of DUI. He was told to stay in his car, but he got out anyway, didn't cooperate, and even kicked one of the officers in the stomach. So they hauled him off to jail at 2 a.m. for being drunk in public. He was released on Tuesday. Further charges are expected. In other news, Dolly Parton's estate has filed a lawsuit against her nephew, Brian Seaver. He's been accused of threatening Dolly weeks before she died. He had been the head of her security, but had been let go. Her estate claims that he said he was going to destroy her brand and mentioned real-world violence if he didn't get his job back. He has since denied the accusations. And finally, last week I mentioned that Lionel Richie was taken to the hospital after becoming dizzy on stage. Well, he's out now, and he is doing better. His rep says that Lionel had a common procedure done to deal with his atrial fibrillation, and the doctor said, well, it went perfectly. However, Lionel has decided to take some time off, but we'll be back on stage again soon. And those are the Hollywood headlines for tonight. Let's check in with Time Saver Traffic.
1: 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We're in the middle with you.
2: As we get into the heart of our drive time, do watch for slowdowns in a few areas. 84th and A Street, 84th and Sandalwood, which is just south of O Street, and O Street at Lindcrest. All earlier accidents may still be running a little slow. Also, slow traffic in the downtown area is another check of your Time Saver Traffic.

Just like Gracie Abrams, he's got a big-time Hollywood dad. That's Malcolm Todd Earings on B107.3. His father was one of the executive producers on the TV sitcom The Middle. 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
1: It's time for B107.3 traffic, brought to you by Brian Health. Because life doesn't slow down. We're in the middle with you.
3: Wrapping up our traffic reports, we do have a new slow spot. I-80 at my marker 409 westbound. An accident. Do watch for slowdowns. That's just west of the Waverly exit on I-80. A few volume slowdowns, and we do have several construction projects. Do use caution as you move through and around. Keep in mind South 84th, Van Dorn to South Street, southbound lane closure for a paving project. Work continues on Cornhusker, 35th to Havelock. Lane closures and lane shifts.
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6: Cloudy, cool, and damp conditions will continue into your Thursday evening in Lincoln. Look for scattered light to moderate rain to continue off and on as we head through Thursday evening into the overnight hours. Temperatures will continue to stay steady in the lower 60s through this evening and into the overnight hours, with temperatures staying below average into Friday, with highs in the mid-60s with more clouds and more areas of rain. From the 1011 Severe Weather Center, I'm meteorologist Bill Rentschler.

0: 107.3 inside the Workday wrap up with Savage Garden. I knew I loved you. I'm Austin Michael, and tomorrow night we're right back to more Husker volleyball action. The ladies are going to be taking on Rutgers. Game time's going to be at 7 o'clock, so we'll have pregame at 6 o'clock right here on B107.3. Some Zara Larsson then.
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0: Congratulations. 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You're off to great places. 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